0: Hi, this is Buddy. 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
1: coming back to life. I'm Bruno Mars.
2: This is Kylie Minogue. When I got my back up against the wall. Richtung Radio. Richtung Radio.

0: Bitangyó Rádió. Ha jót akarsz magadnak.
1: Informer, you know, say that I'm a snowman, I go blam. I like you, boom, boom, damn. 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
1: I'm Bruno Mars.
2: This is Kylie Minogue. When I got my back up again.

This is the story of El Luto, a man who was born to be hunted like a wild animal because he was poor. But he refused to accept his fate, and today his honor has been restored.

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Well, hey, it had to be the way. And he had a few words to say to me, and they were...

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In World War II, the average age of the combat soldier was 26. In Vietnam, he was 19.

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And I think to myself, why now? Why me? Why?

0: Hey, this is not a test. This is rock and roll. Time to rock it from the Delta to the DMZ. Is that me or does that sound like an Elvis Presley movie? Viva Da Nang. Oh, Viva Da Nang. Da Nang me. Why don't they get a rope and hang me? Hey, is this a little too early for being that loud? Hey, too late.
1: Hölgyeim és uraim, gyerekek, borondom Pinocchio.
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2: Burn my fingers!
1: Oh, yeah, this is a new disco sound. We want to hear it right now.
3: Ispán. 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
4: 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Little Mouse. 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
1: Pinocchio, Pinocchio, Pinocchio, Pinocchio, Pinocchio, Pinocchio,
2: Meadowood!
1: Pinocchio, Pinocchio, Pinocchio, Pinocchio,
2: a yes that comes from Tokyo, and you'll think it is good!

0: Bitank jó rádió. Ha jót akarsz magadnak.
1: At 14:06 on the 4th of December 1945, five U.S. Navy bombers took off from Fort Lauderdale, Florida. They were never seen again. This is the legend of Flight 19.

0: Yo, what's going on? This is Drizzy Drake.
1: Hi, this is Rihanna.
2: Hey, what's up? This is Ludacris.
3: What's up, y'all? This is Nicki Minaj.
4: You're rocking with the best.